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Excited to welcome Kane Brown coming Thursday, August 13th. 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

Number one for New Country and home of Bobby Bones at 92.9 The Bull. We are rolling through that Sunday fun day. I'm Aaron Michael. If I can do anything for today, at Aaron Michael FM on my Instagram, X, and TikTok.

0: 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There's Luke Bryan. I'm Aaron Mineco. All right, we're talking about favorite ice cream flavors today. Bryan, I'll tell you, man, I'm a basic vanilla guy. Vanilla with all kinds of different toppings on top of it. Heck yeah. What's yours?
1: See, I agree with you. Vanilla is, like, the best because you can add everything to it. I just like a good old plain vanilla with some chocolate syrup on it, man. That's it.
0: All right, so I do the caramel instead of chocolate. But, yeah, same thing, man. Simple. Easy. Yeah, that's where I'm at. What about you? Your favorite ice cream flavor? 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

We are back from our little vacation. 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

0: 92.9 The Bull, number one for New Country. That's Chase Matthew and Darlin. I'm Aaron Michael. Thank you so much for having us on. We're talking about favorite ice cream flavors today, Allison. What would you say yours is?
1: I love a good pint of Rocky Road like that. It's been a bad day or a great day, that is my go-to.
0: I like that. A pint of Rocky Road. Heck yeah. All right. What about you? Your favorite ice cream flavor at Aaron Michael FM on my Instagram, X, and TikTok today.

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0: Like, all weekend. So, Ella Langley,
1: just know, girl, I've given you a lot of singing on this song, all right?

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5: 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He said, "What you been up to lately?"

0: 92.9 The Bull, number one for New Country. It's Jordan Davis and Luke Bryan. I'm Aaron Michael. I thought this was interesting here, Amber. They have out the most popular color of vehicles, and the top two most popular colors are white and black. Pretty simple, right? What color do you drive? I'm just wondering.
1: Okay. Well, yeah, I'm driving a white car.
0: Is it a Tahoe?
1: Yeah, how'd you know?
0: I was going to say, the Tahoe or an Expedition. That's what my wife drives, a white Tahoe. I was joking around. I was like, you're basic, and I love it. Yeah, no, white, black. Isn't that crazy? All the colors of the world, white and black cars, the most common. That's crazy.
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All right, hit me with your favorite ice cream flavor today. This minute I'm done, I'm going to get some ice cream today. 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

0: say so. Tomorrow morning, we are back from our little vacation. 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

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It all fires up a week from today. 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

That's Little Big Town Pontoon, a throwback for you on Women of iHeart Country. Up next, we've got Mackenzie Porter for you and her husband, Jake Etheridge, except you might know them better as the band Thelma and James. Here's Alternate Ending. Book about-

0: That's Alternate Ending from Thelma and James on Women of iHeart Country. All right, next time you give a compliment, try making it less about you and more about them. Here's what I mean. I'll give some examples. Instead of, I love your dress, try, you look stunning in that dress. Instead of, I was so impressed by your presentation, try, you explained everything so clearly. Instead of, I love your home, try, you've created such a beautiful, welcoming space. Now, the underlying idea is that the best compliments aren't evaluation. They're observations that make someone feel seen and more focused on the receiver than the giver. That is from Elevate Etiquette. And I really love that. And I'm going to be trying to make my compliments more about the other person and less about me.
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1: Nashville's female stars play here. It's the Women of iHeart Country with Amy Brown.

That's a throwback for you from Martina McBride. This one's for the girls. All right, it's hard to believe, but Megan Maroney just wrapped up the first leg of her Cloud 9 tour. I feel like that went by so fast. Here's Megan now with Beautiful Things on Women of iHeart Country.

That's a throwback from Ingrid Andress with Sam Hunt, Wishful Drinking. Now here's a song about knowing a relationship is over, but hoping for just one more night. It's Carter Faith with Ain't Over Me Yet on Women of iHeart Country.

0: That's Lauren Elena with Chase Matthew, All My Exes on Women of iHeart Country. All right, so do you ever wish you could just have deeper conversations but don't know where to start? Well, I found this article on Yahoo about how to do just that. First, they suggest being the person to break the ice by sharing something a bit vulnerable about yourself. It allows the other person to feel more comfortable sharing. Next, shift your mindset from a what mindset to a why mindset. For example, you can definitely ask someone what they do for a living, and then you can go deeper to find out the why behind it. Another way to have deeper conversations is by trading off, which means always sharing something of your own before asking the next question so that the conversation flows back and forth. And finally, keep in mind this rule of three: understanding, validating, and caring. Basically, acknowledge why the other person is feeling a certain way and show them that you're in it with them.
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0: 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Lady A, Alexandra Kay, and Ella Langley.
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0: Hey, it's Amy here. 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
10: 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It's a dream come true to have my song on the radio. It's still crazy to say. Here's my song, Boston. On a

That's Jody Messina. I'm all right. Up next, we've got Ella Langley, who recently added 21 new Dandelion tour dates. And here she is now with Morgan Wallen. I Can't Love You Anymore on Women of iHeart Country.

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1: I'm Casper. Hope you had a great weekend. We'd love to hear all about it. And also would love to know what you want to hear tonight as you're listening. 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That's our talkback mic. And record your message. Let me know. After.

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1: Tucson's new country, 92.9, The Bull. I'm Casper. Thank you for making us a part of your Sunday night. So a hypothetical situation to run by you here. Let's say at work, you have a cup you use for coffee. It's your coffee cup. You use it day in and day out. You wash it. But then a coworker ends up using it. Are you okay with that? As long as they wash it after they use it, would you be okay? Yes or no? Cassidy, you have a strong opinion about this. It's a no, right?
2: Ew, for one. Why are you using my coffee cup? No. I don't know how well you wash things, so no. Ew.
1: 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I want your take on this. 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

0: Trevor, thank you for listening tonight. 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
1: My coffee cup has my name on it. 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
0: Yeah, right. That's what I'm saying. Get your own coffee cup. 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
1: And if you had to narrow it down to one thing, what would you say is the most annoying thing that someone does when they're a passenger in the car with you? There's an actual study that was done on this, a survey. I'm going to run the answers by you and see if your answer is on the list. Coming up next.

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1: I'm Casper. Thank you for making us a part of your weekend. And what do you think the most annoying things are that passengers do in cars? You know, there's some unwritten rules for being a good passenger when someone else is behind the wheel. And a new survey reveals drivers' top pet peeves for passengers. So let me give you the top three. Number three, complaining. Number two, blocking the mirrors. And then number one, reaching for the invisible brake. Which sometimes, you know, it's hard to not do that. Where's when someone in the passenger side warns you that people are braking up ahead? Because my wife does that all the time. And it drives me crazy. I know I'm not alone. And you know, she admits she does it too. She likes to look out the side of the window now. Like, she won't even look anymore. Because she's like, I'm afraid I'm just going to start saying that people are braking ahead. Oh, watch out. And I know they're braking. That's got to be on there. If you want to add to this list, let me know on the free iHeart app right now. Tap the red talkback mic and record your answer. We'd love to hear from you.

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1: And when it comes to $1,000 and you winning it, I'm pretty sure you know exactly what you're going to do with that money, right? Yeah. So it's back a week from tomorrow, the return of the cash contest. 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Your first shot to win that money coming up a week from tomorrow. 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I got that.

0: 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Ignore that honey-do list. Yeah. What else we got here? Oh, yeah. Play some country music. Nice and loud, too.
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1: I'm Casper. Thank you for making us a part of your Sunday night. 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
1: I'm Casper. Appreciate you having us on tonight. So a new study says 3 out of 4 people will sleep at night with their door open, which we always keep ours shut. It's a safety concern. You're supposed to keep it shut. And also our middle daughter, who's 12, when she gets ready for school in the morning, she wakes up at like 5:30. She wakes up way earlier than she needs to be up and makes a lot of noise. So my wife and I are like, yeah, let's just keep the door shut. Let Natalie get ready. What about you? Do you sleep with the door open or shut at night? Going to start with you, Emily.
2: So I sleep with my door closed for fire safety, yeah. Which makes me sound like a nerd. But honestly, it's the safest way because if, God forbid, a fire broke out, you're safe. So I recommend it to everyone.
1: Yeah, that's a good point, too. Like I said, the fire issue right there is another reason to keep it shut. But a new study says that the majority of people are sleeping with it open. So I want to see where you stand here. Do you sleep with the door open or shut at night? More of your answers coming.
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0: 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It's getting wild out there, y'all. 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
1: And we're talking about if when you sleep at night, you keep the door open or shut. Shane, how about you?
2: Like open, but just almost closed. You know, like not like all the way closed.
1: Okay, so the door is ajar then. All right, so Shane's kind of in the middle here. 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Open or shut when you're sleeping? Your door. More of your answers coming up.

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0: Tucson's new country. I'm Casper. Jason, thank you for listening tonight. We're finding out if you sleep with your door open or shut at night. What do you do?
1: I am definitely a person who sleeps with the door closed at night. 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It's number one. It stops fires. 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
0: Again, such a great point there. 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Same. Wow.

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1: I'm Casper. Appreciate you having us on. So a new warning from the TSA. A new airport security risk here. They say think twice before plugging your phone into one of those free USB ports at the airport because the TSA is warning travelers about a sneaky cyber threat called juice jacking. It's where hackers use public charging stations to install malware or steal your data. Instead, they recommend using your own TSA-approved power bank to stay safe while you charge. And I see that public Wi-Fi, even digital pickpocketing, are also on the threat list, with crooks using scanners to lift card info without you even noticing. So next time you travel, pack your charger and maybe a little extra paranoia and your personal data will thank you for

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1: And there's so many things you can do with $1,000 in the summertime, from paying off your vacation you just went on, or maybe going on vacation if you haven't gone yet, paying bills off of gas, clothes, your mortgage, your rent. The list goes on and on. Well, the cash contest is coming back with multiple chances every weekday to win $1,000. 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

0: Country, 92.9 The Bull. I'm Casper. Thank you for having us on tonight. Gary, you were saying there's an expression that you hear people saying all the time. You're tired of hearing. What is it now?
1: It goes without saying.
0: Oh, right. Yeah, for me, it would be to each his own. I say that way too much. I'm guilty of that. Tired of that. What about you? What's an expression that you're tired of hearing? I'm going to get a bunch of these on the show tonight. So call me with yours or let me know on the free iHeart app. Hit the red talkback mic to record your message.

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1: I knew I'd see her around. I'd be at some party, she'd show up and I'd be walking out. Or across some parking lot, hiding behind her sister. I'd look up, she'd be at the red light beside me in that white Maxima with a sticker on the back. I'd act like I didn't see her. But we'd play at the same pumps, flip through the same stations, and slow down for the same curves, run around with the same crowd. But we just needed some time. She could get on with her life, and I'd get on with mine. Thought I would be fine, but maybe not. I knew she'd find a way to get over me, but I never thought

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I see them everywhere together, and it's hitting a little too close to home. She's so far gone, but she didn't go far.

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1: I'm Casper. Thank you for making us a part of your Sunday night. So we're talking about an expression you hear all the time that you're kind of sick of. You're tired of this expression. You want it gone. Haley, what's it for you?
2: Oh, that's a good question. Yeah. I mean, maybe like, and I don't think I hear people saying this anymore, but YOLO is like a little cringy now.
1: Yeah, YOLO kind of went away. You heard that all the time. What, like 3 years ago, 2 years ago? Yeah, YOLO's gone. That's a good one, though. People are still saying it. They should stop. What about you? An expression that you're tired of hearing. You want it gone. 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Tap the red microphone, the talkback mic, to leave your message.
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0: I'm Casper, and we're finding out what expression you are sick and tired of hearing. How about you, Maggie?
1: I hate the expression, I've got a lot on my plate. I don't know why. I don't have any reason for it. It's just when everyone uses that, I just cringe.
0: Okay, so hey, if you know Maggie, you might not want to say that you have a lot on your plate. Maggie will probably just unfriend you right then and there.

tomorrow morning. We are back from our little vacation. 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
1: And yeah, I know tomorrow's Monday. I'm dreading it too. And why are we Americans so bad at mornings, especially Monday mornings? There's a new study about this. I'm going to run it down for you and see if you could relate. It's on the way next. Less than 10.

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1: I'm Casper. Appreciate you having us on. So why are we Americans so bad at mornings? A new study looked into this because a lot of us struggle to get up every day, so much so that 38% of Americans do say that they are bad at mornings. People get out of bed later than planned 8 times a month on average, but for 10% of people, it's more like 20 times a month or more. That means these people have to rush through their morning routine and will have to skip eating breakfast. 41% say they've done that. Showering, 16%. And worst of all, 11% say they have to skip brushing their teeth. That is something you probably don't want to do for the sake of, well, of course, your health of your teeth and the people around you at work, because they don't want to smell that bad breath. And they won't forget it either. So take the 2 minutes, brush your teeth in the morning. Come on, people.

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2: 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Boston is a song I wrote when I was waiting on a guy who was picking me up. I couldn't stop thinking about him, and this is what I was feeling while I was waiting for him. 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
1: I'm Casper. 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Thank you for listening. Got your song playing right now. 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
1: I'm Casper. Thank you for making us a part of your Sunday night. So, Hannah, there's something your significant other's doing that's kind of driving you crazy. What is it now?
2: Okay, I don't know if this is weird or if it's just annoying to me, but my husband always eats sunflower seeds while he's driving. And instead of, like, I don't know, spitting them out or putting them in, like, a bag to throw away, he puts them in these mason jars and he saves them. Like, what? He saves them for years. I have tons of jars of sunflower seeds around my house, eating sunflower seeds.
1: Yeah, that's kind of weird. My wife would never let that go. I'm sure I'm not alone. That definitely is weird. Can anyone top that as far as weirdness goes? What's the weird thing that your significant other is doing? And can you top what Hannah's husband's doing? I doubt it, but we're going to find out. Your answer is coming.
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10: 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On a

0: Hey guys, it's I Heart Country on The Verge artist Stella Lefty. 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

tomorrow morning. We are back from our little vacation. 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
1: It's the Casper Show. Thank you for listening. Tonight, we're talking about what's relevant to you. Just kind of picking your brain here, seeing what's on your mind tonight. Mary, how about you?
2: Okay, so maybe like this makes me an old lady in a young lady body, but I've been really into crocheting lately, and it's just something I can like mindlessly do while I'm like watching TV, have my hands moving, but like not be scrolling, doom scrolling through social media while I'm trying to watch a movie.
1: I did not have that on my bingo list for what's relevant to you right now. The fact that you're crocheting and you're putting your phone down to crochet. So I'm mind blown over here. That's actually very cool. Very admirable. I won't be crocheting anytime soon here, but I'm inspired by that. The whole putting the phone down and the stopping of the doom scrolling to crochet. Love it. Keep the answers coming. Love to know what's relevant to you. What's on your mind here. Hit me up on the free talkback mic on the free iHeartRadio app. Hit that red talkback mic and leave your message. I'll play it back.

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7: Happy Monday, everybody. Welcome to After Midnight. It's show number 1641. I'm your host, Granger Smith. Happy July the 6th. And I've got some good news headed for you. Hang tight for that. I've got some Nashville news headed for you as well. Ann Hudson's going to read for you. And then, come on, you know me by now. I got a whole bunch of good country music to play for you. Hey, starting the work week off right together. Let's go. It's After Midnight. It's hard.

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1: So I got a topic I want to discuss with y'all next hour. I want to hear from you on this. The next 250 years of America, how do you see this going? What would you say is a good vision for the next 250 years of America? What should we believe? What should we do? 866-607-8383. We'll talk next hour. My name

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1: This is Bonnie. I'm calling from the Northwest, Portland, Oregon. I like your show, and I really enjoy it 5 nights a week. Have a great night. Bye.
0: Well, thank you so much for calling from that

0: Tucson's number one for new country, 92.9 The Bull. Ann Hudson is coming up next with all the latest from Nashville. 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
1: Dang, Granger, I hope Clint Black's okay to cancel a show. I'll explain. Coming up in your Nashville news next.

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0: 92.9 The Bull. So I've been asking this question, a little bit complicated of a question, but we're going to talk about this in two songs. So I want you to call me as we celebrate the 250th birthday of America. What would be your dream for the next 250 years? If you could write down a dream for America, something we should believe in, something we should be trending toward, what would that be? How would you say that? 866-607-8383.
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92.9, the Bull, Tucson's number one for new country. Continuing this conversation, a little bit of a deep one. How do you see the next 250 years going for America? We just celebrated our 250th anniversary. How do you see the next 250 going? And what way do you think we should go? 866-607-8383.

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1: 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I'm up this morning heading to work. Have a great day. Keep up the good work.
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1: I'm Earl Dibbles Jr. I'm a country boy. I'm an honest boy, too, and crime don't pay. I got a story to prove it. A police officer in Mississippi has been caught shoplifting from a Dick's Sporting Goods store while on duty and wearing his official uniform. She was nabbed after helping herself to a pair of $140 shoes from that old store and then giving a lift to jail in her own police cruiser before being booked into the adult detention center. She's been charged with a misdemeanor for selling goods worth less than $1,000 and been placed on administrative leave. Dumb.
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Tucson's number one for new country, 92.9 The Bull. Okay, looking for a phone call here from you. How do you see the next 250 years going for America? We just celebrated the birthday, 250. How do you want us to start trending? What should we start believing in more? How do you see this country going? 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
8: Hey, thanks for starting Monday here with me on After Midnight, y'all. So grateful for you third shifters listening to the show, making this America's favorite radio program, and keeping America rolling 24-7. That's what you do on this third shift. I'm Granger Smith, your host. I'm going to talk about some things that went down on this day in history coming up. I've got a little list I want to read for you. Plus some Nashville news with Ann Hudson, stories about your favorite stars out there in Nashville. All of this coming up real soon, so don't go anywhere.

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Tucson's number one for new country, 92.9 The Bull. So I brought this up last hour. It's a little bit complicated, and I recognize that. I think it's worth it every once in a while to go a little bit deeper on these questions. So I want you to call me. We just celebrated 250 years of America. Just had the birthday. How do you see the next 250 going? And what direction would you want it to go? What should we believe more of? What should we do more of? 866-607-8383. Hey, it's not-

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1: Thank you to all of our night shift workers. 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
2: 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Having an 8-hour trip up to Michigan. Just wanted to let you know we got you on. Keep up the great work, buddy.
1: 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Thank you for listening to After Midnight. I can't

0: 92.9, the Bull, Tucson's number one for new country. Ann Hudson is about to jump on and share some Nashville news with us. Ann, what do you have lined up?
1: Oh my gosh, Granger, you know Alan Jackson played his final show last week. Well, wait till you hear the impact that one show had. I've got that story coming up in your Nashville news next.

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1: Can you imagine squatting in a home that you don't own, and then you're operating an illegal strip club inside of it? That kind of thing is bound to get you in a Earl Dibbles Jr. dumb criminal story, just like he's about to share next. 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
1: I'm Earl Dibbles Jr. I'm a country boy. I'm an honest boy, too, and crime don't pay. I got a story to prove it. Four men in Atlanta have been popped for running an illegal strip club out of their home while they were squatting in it. Neighbors had nicknamed these fellas the Neighbors from Hell after they allegedly had run the adult nightclub, engaged in street racing on residential streets, and occasionally even kept live horses in their yard. After several complaints, SWAT eventually got involved and raided their house on Sunday. Authorities also found a stolen gun, two stolen cars, stolen IDs, stolen credit cards, all inside that old home. All these fellas have been booked into the Fulton County Jail on multiple charges, and they're just dumb.
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7: Monday, early risers, welcome to After Midnight with me, Granger Smith, your host. Hey, I've got some good news to kick your Monday off with, plus some Nashville news. Doesn't necessarily have to be good, but it's news about your favorite stars out there in Nashville and what they're up to. Ann Hudson's got you covered on that. Hey, I'm glad you're here. Thank you for making this America's favorite radio program.

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Brought this up last hour. What's your favorite national park? July's a good month to go on a national park. 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
1: Hey, Granger. Just wanted to call this morning and tell you how much I appreciate you. Listen to you every morning. Appreciate how positive you are. Give me a great start to my morning. Thank you, brother. Have a blessed day.
0: Well, thanks for the encouragement, brother. I appreciate the call. Blame it on.

0: 92.9, the Bull, Tucson's number one for new country. Ann Hudson is coming up next with all the latest from Nashville. 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
1: Dang, Granger, I hope Clint Black's okay to cancel a show. I'll explain. Coming up in your Nashville news next.

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0: from Nashville's Music Row. It's Ann Hudson.
1: Gosh, thinking about Clint Black after he abruptly canceled a show that was scheduled in Pearl River Resort Casino in Pearl River, Mississippi. According to reports, he checked himself into the hospital after developing an infection in his tonsils. He is receiving treatment and is expected to make a full recovery. Well, this is kind of cool. Eric Church released a limited edition whiskey for America's 250th birthday. It's called Legacy Batch 003, The Declaration. And it's a modern reimagining of the spirits distilled by George Washington. It blends three whiskeys that were sourced directly from George Washington's distillery at Mount Vernon.
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1: Hey, thanks for sharing your Monday here with me on After Midnight, y'all. Before you take off and get your day started, let me remind you, God is great and he is worthy of our praise. I'm Granger Smith, coming to y'all from the Yee Yee Farm in Central Texas. 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
1: You've heard of the Family Feud. 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
1: Now, what do you want more of? 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By the way, we're back. So glad you're back. 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Just go search for the Bobby Bones Show wherever you get your podcast. You get the whole show today. You get the whole second show that we do that's not even on the radio. But we'll be back in 1 second with that happiness, luck, athleticism, money challenge. 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
2: 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And that was one that he had to kind of

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1: Here's something pretty disturbing I discovered while researching this podcast. This is what it actually says on the Los Angeles Police Department website. The site states that the Adult Missing Persons Unit investigates 3,200 cases a month, and 70% of those missing people are found or returned voluntarily within 2 or 3 days. It goes on to explain, and I quote here, "Since being a missing person is not a crime, police are given a very limited role while conducting these types of investigations." At the bottom of the webpage, it gets more disturbing. There's a section titled, "What if they never returned?" And here's the official police advice. In such situations, you may want to enlist the services of a private investigator to assist in your search. If you can't afford a PI, the police elaborate, quote, "Another option would be to contact the Salvation Army, which has a missing persons locator program." There is not a single sentence on the LAPD website that would lead a loved one of a missing person to have any faith that the police would properly investigate it. What the LAPD is basically saying is, if someone you love goes missing, don't overreact. They'll probably turn up, unless they don't, in which case you should get someone besides the police to look into it. All this is my way of saying, if the police took missing persons cases as seriously as they do, say, bank robberies, I wouldn't have had to do this podcast in the first place and end up chasing a violent criminal halfway around the country. I'm Neil Strauss, and you can hear the full story of To Live and Die in L.A.
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2: Why?
1: You know, you hear about songwriters write, you know, great songs, or you hear the stories about these great songs that were written, and you're like, oh man, I wrote it. Like David Lee Murphy wrote Dust on the Bottle in like 20 minutes at his kitchen table or something. And I wrote that song in like, man, 15 minutes at 9 o'clock in the morning, dead sober on like a Tuesday. Just, that was a little, you just wait on those moments as a songwriter.
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2: 4-year-old Elena has a rare disorder that damages her liver and caused jaundice, and it kept getting worse and worse. They're like, you're going to need a liver transplant. They couldn't find a match. 52-year-old Ann Nguyen heard the story, went and got tested, and donated part of her liver. And here's the crazy part about Ann Nguyen. This is her second donation. She did liver, and she had donated a kidney years before that.
3: Oh, wow.
4: Whoa.
3: She's...
5: Oh, dang.
3: She's
4: donating all her...
2: Double...
3: She's legit.
2: What do you call it? Double donation.
6: She's got double D's?
3: Yeah.
2: Double D's.
6: Double donor?
2: Double donor.
3: Mm-hmm.
2: That is crazy. That's they said cool. It is rare for someone to donate two different organs.
6: Yeah, because the kidney you ain't getting back. The liver will grow back.
3: Correct.
2: Wow.
4: I mean...
2: At 52, she did double D.
4: To do that, you kind of have to not... What is it? DGA? Like, you don't care, right?
6: Or you care so much.
3: Yeah.
4: Oh. The risk of like donating all that stuff
6: is
4: crazy.
6: Or you SGAF, super give up.
4: Yes, for sure.
6: Yeah, you're out 6 to 8 weeks if you have a liver donation. That's the recovery. Great story. Good job. What's her name again?
2: The girl's name was Elena, but the girl that donated was Ann Nguyen.
6: Both of you guys, amazing. Ann Nguyen, great story. That is what it's all about.
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1: All right, voicemail.
2: I wanted to give a show recommendation, Netflix, I Will Find You. It was intense, very suspenseful, definitely a thriller. I would highly recommend it. My husband and I could not stop watching. It's 8 episodes. Highly recommend. This is Kim from Florida.
1: I saw a couple stories about this show. I don't know much about it. We're probably going to jump in.
3: I have 2 episodes left.
1: You've been watching?
3: Oh, yeah, cool. But
1: yeah, it's not Tuesday Reviews Day.
3: We don't
1: good
3: talk about
1: you.
3: It. We don't talk about it. Yeah, we don't talk about it until we're done. So, but now I guess I'll share that I have 2 episodes left.
1: Do you like it?

0: Yes.
1: It don't. That's not a spoiler, Amy. If you say yes, I asked you.
2: You have to be. You can say if
1: that
2: you like
1: something. Yeah.
0: Okay.
2: She's
0: okay.
2: So scared.
0: Yeah, I am.
1: You
0: yeah.
1: like it?
0: Yes.
1: Okay. It only gets 60% on Rotten Tomatoes.
0: I understand why that is, but I'll let you figure that out for yourself. You can figure that out.
1: Okay. I've seen some of, it's, I guess, Harlan Corbin is a writer, and he, maybe this is a book series or a movie series. I've seen other shows that this person has done.
0: Okay, so I thought about Googling that if it was a book series, because that's what it says on the screen. It's like, Harlan Corbin's I'll Find You. And I thought, okay, I get if this is a book and maybe the show they're trying to like
1: see. It's a book.
0: I just feel like.
1: Now you're getting risky on spoiling.
3: Yeah,
1: just,
3: we're starting
1: just
3: to get
1: for the record.
0: Let's just say I understand the 6 out of 10.
1: Okay. Well, but you said it was good.
0: It is good.
1: Okay. I've seen others of his. But we were going to jump into this, but now Amy has me confused that it's even a show. Like, I'm so confused that it's even that it even exists
0: anymore. Let me clarify. It's a show.
1: Okay.
0: On Netflix.
1: Yeah.
0: And
1: so far, out of
0: so
1: the
0: far,
1: episodes you've seen,
0: I've
1: do you
0: seen
1: like it?
0: 6 episodes.
1: Out of?
0: 8.
1: 8. Oh.
0: So I don't know what's going to happen in the next
2: but
0: 2.
2: But you like it.
1: Yes. All right, we're done. We're back today, obviously. So hope everybody had a good 4th of July. Good, we had a few days off, but we're back. So the whole podcast is up today. It's new. Go check it out. Just search for The Bobby Bones Show wherever you get your podcasts. And we'll see you tomorrow. Bye, everybody.
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I know, the holiday weekends just fly by, don't they? It's 92.9, the Bull number one for New Country. Aya Martinez checking in. What's good, Tucson? If you got those requests or shout-outs, send me a talk back on that free iHeart app. Here's Parker McCollum.

Megan Maroney, Beautiful Things on 92.9 The Bull, number one for New Country. And if you're interested, I have all the details about Taylor Swift's nuptials that went down on Friday. Man, everybody was going crazy over those. But they did have some key moments that you're going to be like, what? That really happened? I'll get you all the details coming up next.

0: Jason Aldean, Amarillo Sky on 92.9, the Bull, number one for New Country. My name is Yaya Martinez, hanging out with you until 3 o'clock if you got those requests or shout-outs. But got to talk about it. Taylor Swift's wedding on Friday. Looks like she and Travis Kelce have tied the knot. No word yet on who took whose last name. But what we do know is that guess how to use a QR code to get in like it was a concert, which is kind of crazy. We did get a glimpse of some of the decorations that were coming out of there. A lot of TNT monograms. And right after they tied the knot outside on the big screens, they put TNT are married, which is really cute. And also the most random thing about the whole ceremony was the fact that Adam Sandler was the officiant. Yes, I just want to know if you wore pickup game clothes to the wedding or if he actually wore a suit and tie. Can somebody find that out for me? Yes, 92.9 The Bull, number one for New Country.
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0: tomorrow morning at 6 a.m. I'll talk to John Stamos. We'll talk Full House, how it started and ended, working with the Olsen twins, Bob Saget. John Stamos, tomorrow morning on the Bobby Bones Show.
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interesting situation of this young woman who's 20 who won the lottery and turned down the $1 million jackpot. I'll tell you why coming up in just a few minutes on 92.9 The Bull. And then I want to know what you would have done in her situation. Here's Chase Matthew holding it down.

Zach Brown Band, same boats. We are 92.9, the Bull, number one for New Country. So it looks like the story has gone viral of a young woman who won a $1 million lottery, right? She turned down the $1 million jackpot because she wanted weekly payments of $1,000 instead. I personally think that's one of the most genius things you can do, because I do believe that taxes take like 40% of the lottery winnings right away. So yeah, $1,000 annuity payments, I'll take that. What would you do though? Would you take the full $1 million? Or would you take $1,000 for like the next 20 years every single week? Let me know on Instagram at The Bull Tucson.

Bailey Zimmerman, Chevy Silverado. We are 92.9 The Bull. Number one for New Country. Got this Morgan Wallen, 20 cigarettes. I'm so proud of him. He stayed out of the news this week.

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So apparently today is National Fried Chicken Day, and I have my favorite spot to go get fried chicken. It's the Coop, downtown Tucson. Shout out to the homies that run the Coop. That is a delicious place to celebrate today. It's 92.9 The Bull. Hey, whiskey.

0: Taylor Kelce right there with I Knew It, I Knew You on 92.9 The Bull, number one for New Country. Very excited that Kane Brown's going to be here August 13th. So we have a little bit over a month for you to secure those tickets. Yes, he's coming to Tucson, you guys. Casino del Sol's Ava Amphitheater. 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

My sister's boyfriend, he's such a sweetheart. 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

tomorrow morning at 6 a.m. I'll talk to John Stamos. We'll talk Full House, how it started and ended, working with the Olsen twins, Bob Saget. John Stamos tomorrow morning on the Bobby Bones Show.

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Going to be here before you know it, September 18th and 19th. 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Here's Blake Shelton. 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

Jason Aldean, Don't Tell On Me on 92.9 The Bull, number one for New Country. So basically, Halloween is next week, right? So we can just start pulling out all the decorations. That's what I thought. Here's Miranda Lambert.

A little afternoon on 92.9 The Bull, number one for New Country. Yayo Martinez hanging out with some Little Big Town and Boondocks for your lunch break. If you got those requests, you need some good background music while you eat some tacos, send me a talk back on the free iHeart app.

0: August 13th, it goes down. Casino del Sol's Ava Amphitheater. Kane Brown's going to be in town. Yes, he's coming to Tucson, you guys. 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

Little Old Dominion Hotel Key on 92.9 The Bull, number one for New Country. Travis Kelce and Taylor Swift donated millions to charities before their big nuptials day. They just wanted to see some balance in the world, I guess. That's good.

tomorrow morning at 6 a.m. I'll talk to John Stamos. We'll talk Full House, how it started and ended, working with the Olsen Twins, Bob Saget. John Stamos, tomorrow morning on The Bobby Bones Show. Kinda like

to make it fly by so you can get back to those bratty kids of yours. Yeah, enjoy. Number one for new country, 92.9 The

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We are 92.9, the Bull, number one for New Country. Hopefully you made it out of 4th of July weekend with all your fingers, because sometimes you guys buy those firecrackers that are just too much for you. 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

92.9, the Bull number one for New Country's proud partners with the Humane Society of Southern Arizona. And they're always looking to clear out their shelters. So if you have room in your home and hearts, you've been thinking about getting a furry little friend for your family. They add so much to your life. Just trust me on this one. Head on down to the Humane Society of Southern Arizona off of Roger Road and adopt, don't shop. It's 92.9, the Bull number one for New Country. Coming up after commercial break, some Chase Matthew and John Party.

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1: 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It's 92.9 The Bull, number one for New Country. This guy's headlining Boots in the Park, happening at Rialto Park. 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

92.9, the Bull, number one for New Country. So it looks like John Party and Summer Party are filing for divorce. They released a joint statement on their Instagram page. I'll post it up on ours at the Bull Tucson.

0: John Morgan, Kid Myself. It's 92.9, the Bull, number one for New Country. And I will admit that I had never watched a soccer match in my life. But the other night when Messi was playing, my family, they had it on TV and they explained the game to me. And I think I'm a soccer fan now. I don't know. Obviously, you know, go Merca. But I have not chosen a team yet. Like, are you supposed to choose a team or is it default? I don't know what the rules are. But I did watch my first ever World Cup game the other day and I totally got into it. Man, it was really good. So, yeah, now I get the hype. I understand why everyone's excited about this every 4 years. This 92.9, the Bull, number one for a new country. Also, that's my confession. A Mexican that didn't know about soccer, I knew.
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Apparently, today is also International Kissing Day. Okay. You have somebody to kiss, and they want to kiss, and you have full consent. Go ahead, take advantage. Here's Morgan Wallen, 20 cigarettes on the bull.

0: little Bailey Zimmerman, Chevy Silverado. We are 92.9, the Bull, number one for New Country. 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And I know Kenny Chesney's going to put on a great show. Lainey Wilson, too. She has a new song with John Mayer. I wonder if he's going to show up for the performance of that song. You never know, but you don't want to miss out, do you? 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We'll see you there. It's 92.9, the Bull, number one for New Country.
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Darius Rucker. All right. We are 92.9, the Bull, number one for New Country. You can be found on all your smart devices right from home. So not only can you order your underwear that you like, it's okay. I'll tell you. You could also listen to us. Just tell it to turn on 92.9 The Bull on iHeartRadio, and you are set. Here's some Jason Aldean. Don't tell him he on The Bull.

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My name is Yaya Martinez, hanging out with you until 3 o'clock. 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

0: I know a lot of people were upset that Cole Pete declared for the NBA draft so soon, but good news is he's just going right there to the Suns. I don't know how they feel about having a Wildcat over there, but they don't have a choice. You know what I mean? Like, it's still home. He's still a hometown hero. So, good for him. I wonder if he's just going to live with his family or if he's going to get his own crib. Save some money in this economy. Why not? It's 92.9 The Bull, number one for New Country.
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tomorrow morning at 6 a.m. I'll talk to John Stamos. We'll talk Full House, how it started and ended, working with the Olsen twins, Bob Saget. John Stamos tomorrow morning on the Bobby Bones Show.

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0: 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It's 92.9, the Bull number one for New Country. Coming up after commercial breaks, some Dan and Shay, Shaboozy, and Jelly Roll.
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92.9, the Bull, number one for New Country. You can connect with me on Instagram at Yaya Martinez. And if you see me around Tucson, make sure you say what's up. I am right here with you in the 520. Have a beautiful day. Here's Shaboozy and Jelly.

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1: How's your cookout over the weekend? Drop a lot of money or no? I saw that 10 people, a cookout should cost $74. $74? That's like no food. At that point, it's not a barbecue. It's just a

0: 92.9, the Bull. Getting close to the start of the game for our U.S. men's soccer team tonight. Round of 16, taking on Belgium. Got to win to move on. Last Wednesday's game, that was wild. My name's Corey, and this is also wild. In a few days, on the 11th, they are doing a special screening for the movie Jaws, and they're holding it in the ocean where it was filmed. Yeah. That is, that's an immersive cinema experience right there. The exact water where everyone in the movie made their worst decisions. Say, I would pass on that.
1: Hey, it's Zuko and Kalo. 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
1: And tell them Zuko and Kalo from WCOL sent you.
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Tomorrow morning at 6 a.m., I'll talk to John Stamos. We'll talk Full House, how it started and ended, working with the Olsen twins, Bob Saget. John Stamos, tomorrow morning on the Bobby Bones Show.

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1: There's going fast, and then there's just flying like this 18-year-old on 85, 138 miles per hour, weaving in and out of vehicles. Police finally got him stopped. He's gotten charged with all sorts of stuff. But the kid was like, what do you mean? 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What do you mean? That's not even denial. That's the kind of response you give when your phone auto-corrects your crime.

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Tucson's number one food country, 92.9 The Bull. My name's Corey, and we are so excited to welcome Cam Brown to the Ava Amphitheater at Casino del Sol. That's August 13th. It's going to be a great night, and we want you to win some tickets right now. Go to thebowltucson.com.

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1: Well, maybe robots aren't ready for global domination, at least as of yet. This one robot got fired from their job. Give me two songs, I'll tell you about it.

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1: My name's Corey. Thanks for having us on for your work day. Really appreciate that. So I'm starting to think robots are not ready for global domination, at least as of right now with the way things are. In Dublin, Ohio, a RoboCop security robot was in charge of keeping tabs on the public parking garages. Over the course of a year, though, gave out zero tickets, no arrests, no criminal cases. This was over 12 months. It basically did nothing, so they fired it. I guess it's going to the scrapyard. Kind of achieved the same results as me seeing something suspicious and then just deciding, yeah, somebody else is going to take care of that.
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1: Hey guys, it's iHeart Country On The Verge artist Stella Lefty. Boston is a song I wrote when I was waiting on a guy who was picking me up. I couldn't stop thinking about him, and this is what I was feeling while I was waiting for him. Here's my song, Boston. On a

0: 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And that was my song, Boston.
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Tomorrow morning at 6 a.m., I'll talk to John Stamos. We'll talk Full House, how it started and ended, working with the Olsen twins, Bob Saget. John Stamos, tomorrow morning on The Bobby Bones Show.

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